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6: It's do or die this Sunday at Pertec Park for the Bengalla Hunter Valley Group 21 preliminary final. Under-18s get the action started at 10 a.m, followed by women's tackle and then reserve grade. Then it's Singleton facing off against Aberdeen in first grade at 2:15 in a must-win match. For the winner, they head to the grand final, while the loser will bow out. This Sunday, Bengalla Group 21 preliminary final, Pertec Park Singleton. Gates open 8 a.m.
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8: Hi there, Alana McIntyre here with the latest. Another lake is threatening to burst in Nepal, where the total number of missing approaches 2,000 following the catastrophic flood event. 41 Australians are among those unaccounted for, as the death toll surpasses 550. Vasin Srinivan's friends are missing there. He's told Nine that no news is good news at this stage.
9: It is, because I've given them all this 14, 15 people are connected to us. He's going around to hospitals, see whether he can find some of them, and also through Kathmandu officials.
8: Vigils have been held across Australia to honour the victims. Detectives are appealing for help following the death of a man on Sydney's northern beaches earlier this year. Brett Whittaker was found dead in Manly in June. At the time of his death, it was not treated as suspicious. Now detectives are working to clarify what happened. Major rail lines in Queensland are going to be shut over the school holidays. The Beenleigh and Gold Coast lines will be closed until October 11. Three young men have been charged over a firebombing at a gym in Melbourne. A massive blaze has broken out in London near Wembley Stadium. And the Governor of Tennessee wants to name Nashville International Airport after Dolly Parton. The singer's loved ones have been seen at her burial site.
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3: Partly cloudy and a medium chance of showers around the valley, mostly along the coast, so slight chance for the upper Hunter. See some light winds east to southeasterly. Tops of 20 on the way this afternoon. Tomorrow, it's going to be cloud clearing at 21 ahead of a sunny Monday and 22. And

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0: Taking you back to the 80s with the one and only Toto and Rosanna. It's Pete in with you on 2NM this morning. And I am happy to say I've got a guest. Young Jack, how are you, mate?
1: Very good.
0: It's been a while. Haven't seen you in a number of months.
1: Been a while.
0: It has. I mean, you used to have a little shop across the road or where you'd help out mum and whatnot, and you all worked, called Flossie's. Then you closed and everybody on social media has gone, where have they gone?
1: Yeah. Well, where have we gone?
0: Where have yous gone? Because you just reopened the doors today.
1: We've moved back down to 29 Bridge Street.
0: Excellent.
1: Musbrook. And yeah, it's been amazing.
0: So open from 10 o'clock today up until what time?
1: 3 o'clock.
0: Up until 3 o'clock. Now, what about Sundays? Are you open Sundays?
1: No open Sundays.
0: No? Okay. And then weekdays?
1: We're open Tuesday till Friday from 10 till 4:30.
0: All right. Excellent. So, I mean, that's going to make a lot of school kids and that happy.
1: Yeah.
0: Because I remember when you were across the road from the studios of an afternoon, the school bags piled outside the door there into the shop.
1: Very busy. There was a big bus stop at the front and all the Musselbrook High kids would come in.
0: Now, I've had a look at the video online. Who took the video, you or mum?
1: Mum.
0: Yeah, it looks pretty cool.
1: Yeah.
0: A lot bigger, the shop. And
1: I know, it's a lot better.
0: A lot more open as well.
1: Yeah, and we even have milkshakes now. A lot of people were asking for those.
0: Okay, excellent. I love a good milkshake.
1: Yeah, they are quite good. We've perfected the recipe.
0: Yeah. I'm happy with that. Now, in this time after the shop closed and moved, you started going to school. You were homeschooled before that.
1: Yeah.
0: Are you still going to remain at school?
1: Yeah, we're going to stay at school. I'm in year 6 in Aberdeen Public School. Shout out, best school in the state.
0: Excellent, excellent. And what about some of your friends there? I guess you've made some good friends.
1: Yeah, some good friends. There's Jack Ward. He's probably my best friend.
0: All right. Yeah. Well, does he get a free ice cream if he comes in?
1: Yep, most definitely.
0: Anyway, look, it's great to see some local business open again. I was hoping it would. Flossie's, it is into Bridge Street now. Easy to find and looks beautiful. Get on in there and try the ice creams and the perfected recipe on the milkshakes. Jack, thanks for coming in and letting us know that you've reopened.
1: You're welcome. Bye, guys.
0: All right. Remember, the buck does stop here by spending locally and supporting our local businesses, just like Flossie's. It's all thanks to the Fireplace Fixer, keeping you warm and safe this winter.
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0: Doing it with some Van Morrison and Moondance on your home of better music and more of it. Pete here with you and the street team. Loves to hit the streets of the Hunter, handing out the free stuff, all thanks to the members. Badge draw at the Musselbrook Workies every Thursday, Friday and Sunday. You could win yourself some good cash just by being a member. On the way after the break, how about we do with some Journey and Don't Stop Believing? That's on the other side. Have a quick little commercial break here on 2NM.
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0: taking you through your Saturday with better music and more of it. It is Pete in with you. And on the way this afternoon from 1 o'clock from Pirtek Park, all of the action of your local Bengalla Group 21. It is going to be an absolute cracker, the prelim this afternoon. And we've got you covered with our pregame and also with all of your first grade action from 2:15. I can't wait to get there and be calling that one the Savo. Hey, give Dad the green light. It is happening for Father's Day. Forget the socks, skip the slippers and put Dad in the fast lane with the race pack at GJ's by the lake. Now, the family can tackle a 500-metre track packed with twists and turns and hit speeds of up to around 55k an hour. It's absolute breathtaking. Your bum is only a couple of centimetres off the track and you're travelling at that speed. But all you got to do is call the bear for breakfast to get on the shortlist. And then this coming Friday, we'll draw one lucky winner this Father's Day. Don't give Dad socks. Give him the green light. With 2&M and GJ's by the lake. All right, after your news, what have we got? Do It Dreams from the Cranberries, and we'll start the hour with some MJ. Taking you through your Saturday with better music and more of it right here on your home of local rugby league 2&M.
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1: Hi there, Alana McIntyre here with the latest. Almost 2,500 people are missing, including 41 Australians, as crews search through thick mud and debris following the flooding disaster in Nepal. One Australian woman has called her relieved parents, telling them she's now on her way to Kathmandu by foot. Assistant Foreign Minister Matt Thistlewaite has told Seven consular staff are in the capital.
2: It's absolutely harrowing. That footage is completely terrifying. And our thoughts and our prayers are obviously with those that are missing and their families. We're still hopeful that we can relocate those missing Australians and indeed other foreign nationals.
1: At least 570 people have been confirmed dead and bodies have been washing up in India. A teenage boy has died after being struck by a car on a highway southwest of Brisbane. The 17-year-old was hit on the Cunningham Highway last night just after 6 o'clock. Detectives are appealing for help following the death of a man on Sydney's northern beaches. 54-year-old Brett Whittaker was found deceased in Manly back in June. Initially, his death was not being treated as suspicious. Dolly Parton's loved ones have been seen at her graveside in Nashville. It comes as the Tennessee governor announces plans to name Nashville International Airport after the star.
0: 2NM, your sport now.
1: In NRL, the Panthers have kept their minor premiership hopes alive with a 24-10 win over the Bulldogs at CommBank. Coach Ivan Cleary says they've been patient.
3: Yeah, it was a really good game. Played a lot of, actually quite a few, good hard games lately. But I felt like that was our best, like 80 minutes for some time.
1: The Seagulls are ninth on the ladder after defeating the Dragons 44-10 in the AFL. Scott Pendlebury is leaving Collingwood. After 442 games, he'll be heading to the Suns in 2027. The Western Bulldogs have survived the AFL's first ever wild cards final. They beat Collingwood by 3 points at the G.
0: 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Whatever the forecast, there's no place like home. 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
4: Partly cloudy and a medium chance of showers around the valley, mostly along the coast, so slight chance for the Upper Hunter. See some light winds east to southeasterly. Tops of 20 on the way this afternoon. Tomorrow, it's going to be cloud clearing at 21, ahead of a sunny Monday and 22, and sunshine and 24 come Tuesday.
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0: some beautiful Phil Collins, Against All Odds, on your home of better music and more of it. Pete in with you this afternoon. And when you want to know what's going on locally, well, you head to the webpage, 2nm.com.au, and click on our community events page. What have we got happening today? Well, one of the things happening today is Mangoola Kookaburras. They're playing every game to raise awareness, and every goal scored will be a dollar donated towards Children's Cancer Institute. They're honouring Levi Rudenberg, Forever Nine. So you can jump online and find out more about that. So far, an impressive 279 goals have been scored. So good luck to the team in scoring goals and raising money. The Mangoola Kookaburras doing a fantastic job. You can read all about it on our community events, 2nm.com.au. Let's do it next with a hit from 1978. Graham Bonnet, or Bonnet as I like to call him, and Warm Ride. We'll do it next ahead of Robbie Williams on 2NM.
1: The 2NM Street Team is on the move across the Upper Hunter, and we're bringing the goodies with us. 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As soon as you hear where we are, head straight to the van. But don't muck around. We'll be gone in 10 minutes. The 2NM Street Team is coming to your town. 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

0: The Mamas and the Papas for your Saturday on your home of better music and more of it. It is Pete here with you. And yesterday, Em joined the Bear for movies. She ran her eye over the, well, it's on the streaming service, Prime. It's called Deep Cover. She gave us her rating.
1: I'm going to give it a 3.5 because it is really well acted. Orlando Bloom is just very stupid as this serious guy. Bryce Dallas Howard, like, it is, I kind of like that whole theme of, like, questioning in midlife where people just wonder if they're ever going to get their big break. And, like, so for these guys, this undercover thing is, like, a chance to sort of take their life in a new trajectory. And so, yeah, so look, 3.5. It's great. It's great fun.
0: All right, you'll be able to check that one, as I said, over on Prime, and check the Bear out back Monday. He'll be back from 6 a.m. That's what time breakfast starts, isn't it? Well, after the break, we're going to hit it over some Kenny Loggins. We're off to the Danger Zone on your home of better music and more of it while I try and get my brain to crank into gear.
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0: 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It is Pete Holland in with you on 2AM and after your news for midday. Already midday. 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
2: Hi there, Alana McIntyre here with the latest. Almost 2,000 people are missing, including 41 Australians, as crews search through thick mud and debris following the catastrophic flooding in Nepal. News 24 meteorologist Rob Sharp has told Weekend Newsday rescue crews and communities will be dealing with difficult terrain as they search for victims and as they deal with the shock of the event as well.
3: The modelling that I've seen estimates that the speed that the water was travelling downhill averaged 150 kilometres per hour. So it really would have just come out of nowhere for these communities. There was no time to evacuate in advance.
2: At least 570 people have been confirmed dead. Detectives are appealing for help following the death of a man on Sydney's northern beaches earlier this year. Brett Whittaker was found deceased in Manly back in June. Major rail lines in Queensland are going to be shut over the school holidays. The Beenleigh and Gold Coast lines are going to be shut until October 11. Victoria's Premier has confirmed plans to build a statue of former Premier Dan Andrews have been scrapped, and a busker in Sydney has shared footage of a stranger threatening to punch him. Nick Pollock was performing for crowds when he was interrupted in Sydney's CBD.
4: You're going to punch me? Are you kidding me? 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Okay, go for it, and then you can go to prison.
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1: 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You'll be in the draw to win a dozen delicious cupcakes from Cakes by Tomorrow. A celebration for every occasion, right here on 2NM. 2NM weather. 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
5: Partly cloudy across the region with those light winds. We're going to see cloud clearing tomorrow. There is the chance of some morning fog for your Sunday. Tops of 21 on the way. Perfect day for football. 22 on the way on Monday and sunny. And 24 come Tuesday and sunshine.
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0: Taking the pressure down with the one and only John Farn, right here on your Saturday afternoon with Pete. And what was it yesterday? Cole Pickersgill from Demon Horse Ride was chatting to the Bear about their 37th annual charity ride.
1: The Denman Westpac Charity Horse Ride's been going for 37 years, so we're very proud of that. We were actually the first Westpac support group that was ever formed, and we're just trying to continue on a lot of good work. We're sort of pushing up towards 1.5 mil that we've raised over the years, and
2: wow.
1: we usually give Westpac a fairly hefty check every year.
0: Yeah, you can check that out on our community events page. It's going to be a busy day, the 12th of September. We've also got the Bengala Community Open Day happening at the Musselbrook Showground as well. It's going to be a fantastic event. Only happens every second year, but the 37th annual Charity Horse Ride is on the way. All the details are on our webpage. On the other side of the break, Led Zeppelin and some Bruce Springsteen. There are some legends of the music industry, as we keep delivering better music and more of it for your Saturday.
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0: Linda Ronstadt, When Will I Be Loved? On your home of Better Music and More of It with Pete. And tomorrow afternoon, all of your preliminary finals action for Bengalla Hunter Valley Group 21 is on the way. From 1 o'clock, the Bear and I will be on air. And then from 2:15, we'll call the action for you who can't get there. But if you can get there, get to Pirtek Park. It is going to be an absolute cracker. Aberdeen supporters are going to be out in force. They're in the 18s, the women's tackle, the reserve grade and the first grade fixture. So they are going to be there in droves. We've got a couple of scone teams are going to be there as well in the 18s and reserve grade. And in the women's, we'll have Musselbrook. And, of course, Singleton are covered in the first grade. But all of the action will be live here on 2NM. And, of course, your 2NM Warburton Estate Agent scoreboard will return. Looking forward to bringing you the action tomorrow afternoon from Pirtek Park. After the break, we're going to bring you some action from you too, because I still haven't found what I'm looking for, and some Boney M's on the way as we continue with Better Music and More of It.
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Taking you through your early afternoon for your Saturday with better music and more of it. G'day to Jeff. He's out in the shed away from the wife and making out and tidying things up like a spring clean. I only asked about spring cleaning yesterday on our socials, Jeff. But he sent us a message through on the Hunter Connect text 0455 331981. Look, after your news, which is upon us. Yes, the best things in life are free, so download the free iHeart app. You can listen to us anywhere you go, and it all sounds better on iHeart. Roxanne, you don't have to put on the red. And we'll do it with Roxanne from The Police straight after your news, which is on the way here on 2NM.

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2: I'm John Fabris. The Nepal-Tibet flood death toll heads towards 600 and nearly 2,500 are missing, including 41 Australians. New South Wales Premier Chris Minn sending his thoughts.
3: Our heart bleeds for them. I imagine their families back in Australia are incredibly worried. And as the days go on and the prospects of finding them become more and more dim, that anxiety would get worse and worse. I want them to know that the people of New South Wales and Australia are with them.
2: A barometer for state elections in Victoria and New South Wales could emerge today, with One Nation contesting a by-election in WA. In the traditionally Labor-safe seat of Secret Harbour, Premier Roger Cook recognises voters are focused on specific needs.
4: That's one of the reasons why we've put such a strong emphasis on our key issues of jobs, health and housing, and helping people with the cost of living pressures, and we'll continue to do that.
2: And Sydney, Melbourne and Canberra are days away from wrapping up the warmest winter on record, the second most for Adelaide and Hobart and the third hottest in history for Brisbane. Spring's forecast to carry above average temperatures with less rain than usual for southern and eastern parts and higher than typical for the western half of the nation.
0: 2NM, your sport now.
5: The Panthers are back on top of the NRL table after a 24-10 victory over the Bulldogs. Despite the loss, Canterbury coach Cameron Seraldo called his side brave.
6: Really happy with a lot of our defence early, you know, to withstand a lot of pressure and then fight back and sort of put some pressure on ourselves. But, you know, the tries we let in, yeah, we just stopped working off the ball and got what we deserved.
5: Also last night, Manly beat the Dragons 44-10, but the Seagulls will have to beat the Warriors next week and wait for the results of other games to see if they make the finals. And an AFL superstar is heading to the Gold Coast. Collingwood legend Scott Pendlebury inking a four-year deal, playing for two and coaching for the others. That's the sport. I'm Michaela Carr.
0: 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Another way we support local. 2NM weather. Whatever the forecast, there's no place like home. This weekend weather update is brought to you by Hunter Homes.
7: Partly cloudy across the region with those light winds. We're going to see cloud clearing tomorrow. There is the chance of some morning fog for your Sunday. Tops of 21 on the way. Perfect day for football. 22 on the way on Monday and sunny. And 24 come Tuesday and sunshine.
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0: What's My Scene is the original. Or if you like the NRL version, What's My Team? It's Hoodoo Gurus. It's Pete in with you for your Saturday afternoon. And yesterday, well, it was all about food again when it come to the 100% Hunter Breakfast Show. And Ray rang in asking about, well, a certain type of egg. And Tanya also rang in with an answer.
1: So when you boil an egg up and you put it in a bowl and smash it all up.
2: Yeah.
1: What's that called?
2: Egg salad.
1: No, we've got an egg salad.
2: I reckon if you go to one of those high-end restaurants, they would call it deconstructed egg and charge you $40 for it too, by the way.
3: Well, what do you call a potato that you boil and crush up in a bowl?
2: That's mashed potato, so...
3: It's mashed egg. It's just a simple, plain mashed egg.
2: What did you think of my idea about calling it deconstructed egg?
3: I quite like that.
0: No, I don't like that. Tanya, don't agree with the bear. Gee, we'll end up paying a lot more than we already do. Anyway, the bear will be back on Monday, all going well, from 6 a.m. Hey, next, we'll do it with the Eagles and some Lion Eyes ahead of the Backstreet Boys and Choir Boys. They're on the way as well, and some classic Neil Diamond here on 2&Air.
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0: 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Hey, on the way, we've got some Cyndi Lauper as we continue through our afternoon. And don't forget, this afternoon from 3 o'clock, it is TWIM, This Week in Music. It'll be back with Mr. Stavely from 3 here on 2NM.
1: Give Dad the green light this Father's Day. Forget the socks, skip the slippers, and put Dad in the fast lane with a race pack to GJ's by the lake. The family can tackle a 500-metre track packed with twists and turns and hit speeds of up to 55 kilometres an hour. Call the bear at breakfast to get on the shortlist. Then this Friday, we'll draw one lucky winner. This Father's Day, don't give Dad socks. Give him the green light thanks to GJ's by the lake at 981 2NM.
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0: 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It's got a brand new feature as well, does iHeart. You can actually leave us a quick 30-second voice, a message on the iHeart app. It's quite interesting. Look, Bear and I messed around with it yesterday. Here's how it sounds when we get your message through.
1: Hey, I'm really enjoying what you guys are putting out there today. It sounds absolutely fantastic. When they say better music and more of it, they really mean it. Have a great weekend.
0: Yeah, have a great weekend, everybody. But look, I've still got another hour to go with better music. Got some Cliff Richard inside of 15. She's just a devil woman with evil on her. Yeah, we'll do a devil woman, and we've got some classic In Excess. I need you tonight. Don't forget to download the iHeart app, and you can use that feature to send us a message, and we'll play it live on air. I guarantee it. Promise, I will. Now I know how to use it and everything. They taught an old dog new tricks. All right, news next, then some In Excess here on 2AM.
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1: I'm John Fabris. Australia has sent specialised relief and recovery personnel for the Nepal-Tibet flood disaster. Assistant Foreign Minister Matt Thistlewaite is staying across any information on the missing 41 Australians.
2: Our DFAT officials are in Kathmandu on the ground, working with those local authorities to get regular updates regarding the missing Australians. We still hold every hope that we can find these people alive.
1: The total number of missing people's nearly 2,500. Red Cross boss in Nepal, David Fisher, telling DW News, vast numbers are clinging to survival in bleak conditions.
3: So many people have lost their homes. They need food and water. They've lost everything. They need hygiene items. They're taking refuge in schools and government buildings amid all of this mud and gunk.
1: And 16 candidates are contesting WA's by-election today, where One Nation's considered a real chance to steal Labor's traditionally safe seat of Secret Harbour. Labor candidate Georgia Tree acknowledging WA voters could change the script.
4: By-elections are a vessel for a protest vote, so yes, I have my eyes completely open to that, and it will be very interesting to see, once the counting's done, where that lands.
0: 2NM, your sport now.
5: The Panthers have kept their minor premiership hopes alive with a 24-10 victory over the Bulldogs last night in Sydney. Penrith coach Ivan Cleary says they stayed patient.
6: Yeah, it was a really good game. Played quite a few good hard games lately. But I felt like that was our best, like 80 minutes for some time.
5: The Sea Eagles are ninth on the ladder after beating the Dragons 44-10, but need results to go their way next week to make the finals. And AFL superstar Scott Pendlebury is leaving Collingwood after 442 games. He's heading to the Gold Coast. His announcement follows the Magpies' 3-point loss to the Western Bulldogs last night in the inaugural AFL wildcard final. That's the sport. I'm Michaela Carr.
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7: Good morning, I'm Cameron Smith. Work has started on Scone Road to repair damage caused by this year's floods. The future of the Mount Arthur coal mine near Musselbrook has taken a dramatic turn. The long-term issue of overcrowding at Singleton High School may soon be eased.
0: With a journalist based right here in Musselbrook, we can deliver local stories from local voices that you simply can't get anywhere else.
8: Council, in my opinion, shouldn't be in the business of running aged care.
9: When you've actually got evidence of someone who's actually delivering for the region, that's what people should take into account.
0: 981 2NM, part of the community for over 70 years and still the Hunters' leaders in local. 2NM weather. 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
10: Partly cloudy across the region with those light winds. We're going to see cloud clearing tomorrow. There is the chance of some morning fog for your Sunday. Tops of 21 on the way. Perfect day for football. 22 on the way on Monday and sunny. And 24 come Tuesday and sunshine.
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0: Doing it with the one and only Roxette and Dangerous on your home of better music and more of it. Pete taking you through your afternoon, and after 3 o'clock, Jason Stavely will be in with This Week in Music. Jet will be the featured artist. You'll also catch up with Barnsey, and he's got a special top five from 1991 with an Aussie theme to it. That's all coming up after three with Jace. On the way next, though, we're going to hit some Pink Floyd up and some Joe Cocker as we continue with better music and more of it for your Saturday.
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0: Doing it with the Hollies from 1974, Air That I Breathe, and today some light winds around, partly cloudy and tops of 20. 21 we're looking at tomorrow for our preliminary finals in Singleton at Pirtek Park with the cloud clearing. So maybe take a hat, stay shaded, you know, slip, sop, slap, all that sort of jazz. But you'll be able to catch all of that action thanks to Hunter Valley Group 21 right here on 2NM from 1 o'clock with myself and the Bear as we bring you the prelim final. Find out who is going to meet those already awaiting them the following Sunday for the grand final. Oh, I love this time of year. I truly do. But if you can't get to Pirtek Park tomorrow, Arvo, we've got you covered here on 2NM. Next, Belinda Carlisle, as we head for 3 o'clock on my home time, on your home for better music and more of it, here on 2NM.
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12: The Scone Charity Bowls Carnival will be held on Friday the 19th and Saturday the 20th of September at Scone Bowling Club. There'll also be a silent auction. There is big prize money up for grabs and a great opportunity to support the Westpac Rescue Helicopter. 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

0: Taking you through your Arvo, better music and more of it. It is Pete Holland here with you. It is time for me to get on out of here and go and rest up until tomorrow afternoon when I'll be chatting to you from 1 o'clock from Pirtek Park with all of that Bengalla Group 21 Rugby League preliminary final action. It is going to be a huge day. Don't forget to get in. Gates open at 8 a.m. No pets allowed. Don't bring any dogs or cats or anything else along because you'll be told to take them home. So gates open at 8. 18s kick off at 10, 11:20 for the women in tackle. Reserve grade at 12:40 and 2:15 will be the main game. If you can't get there, we've got your action covered here on 2NM. Jason's got your action covered after your news with This Week in Music. And of course, I said it earlier, Jet is the featured artist and he's also going to catch up with Barnsley next hour right here on 2NM. Chat to you tomorrow.
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1: I'm John Fabris. Western Australians in the seat of Secret Harbour are voting in a by-election, catching the attention of the rest of Australia. It's putting the surging popularity of One Nation to the test in a long-held Labor stronghold. As a potential yardstick for state elections in Victoria and New South Wales, One Nation's leader in WA, Rod Caddies, is upbeat.
2: I'm not going to try to claim definitely we're going to win it, but it's very positive on the ground here. People are telling us they definitely want the change.
1: $5 million worth of humanitarian aids coming from Australia to the Nepal-Tibet flood catastrophe, where 41 Aussies are unaccounted for. Assistant Foreign Minister Matt Thistlethwaite outlining some other assistance.
3: We've also sent critical crew to the region to assist. Australia has deployed 4 emergency relief staff who are travelling to the region, as well as 4 additional consular staff.
1: And Iceland's holding a referendum on whether it'll reopen negotiations to join the European Union. This voter telling TRT World Iceland's been shaken by the way US President Trump's postured about taking over Greenland.
4: There was a lot of fear here in Iceland because if he takes Greenland with force, we're probably going to be next.
0: 2NM, your sport now. A round at the pub. Yeah. A meal with the family. A morning coffee just the way you like it. Every time you eat, drink and relax at a local spot, you're helping real people stay open, stay staffed and stay strong. It's more than a good time. It's a good choice. The buck stops here. Spend your money where it counts. Brought to you by 981 2NM. 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Ensuring your safe winter warmth. 2NM weather. Whatever the forecast, there's no place like home. This weekend weather update is brought to you by Hunter Homes.
5: Partly cloudy across the region with those light winds. We're going to see cloud clearing tomorrow. There is the chance of some morning fog for your Sunday. Tops of 21 on the way. Perfect day for football. 22 on the way on Monday and sunny. And 24 come Tuesday and sunshine.
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18: Yeah, this is the show with a reason for every song we play. This week, back in 2004, Jet took home the award for the best rock video at the MTV Video Music Awards for Are You Gonna Be My Girl? Reason enough to have Jet as our feature artist this weekend. Going to talk to Barnsley before the hour is out. We've got a great Elton John-themed defining moment and an Aussie Top 5 recap from this week in 1991. I won't tell you much more, but the number one song was a record breaker from one of the biggest movies of the 90s. Let's get started with a trio of birthdays, though. Hugh Cornwell from The Stranglers has been celebrating this week, and they're first on This Week in Music.

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0: It's This Week in Music, and Jets are our feature artist this weekend. You got Jason Staveley here chatting with Barnsley for the end of the hour. He's starting to add more and more dates to his summer touring schedule. We've got a classic album double a little later on. We're talking Graceland from Paul Simon. It came out 40 years ago this week. Paul Simon talks about the political impact of that record, and there's a defining moment for Elton John fans coming up next.
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0: Well, I guess this defines what the defining moment is all about. This week in 1970, Elton John played his debut concert in America, appearing at the Troubadour in LA, and from then on became a global superstar.
15: I always wanted to come to America. I just thought we were earning such a reputation in England as a band. I thought it might be too soon to come. Dick James said, you must come. The Troubadour is a great club, and I knew the Troubadour. So he was right. I came, and everything happened that night. And I think people thought I was going to come out and be very Randy Newmanish and very shy and timid. And, of course, I wore flying boots with wings on them, hot pants, T-shirt with stars on it, and played rock and roll with my three-piece band. And I think that the shock of what people saw and they didn't expect helped us a great deal to launch our career.
0: One of the songs he performed on that night was your song. Elton John's first show in the States is our defining moment on This Week in Music.

0: This Week in Music's on. It's the show with a reason for every song we play. There's the Rolling Stones, who put out their Tattoo You album this week 45 years ago. The biggest track on that record, of course, was Start Me Up. It's Jason Staveley here this weekend talking to Barnsley in the next 15 minutes. Next hour, we'll update the latest music news and play the Aussie number one from August 26th, 1991.
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10: National News now. I'm John Fabris. The number of bodies recovered in the Nepal-Tibet flooding tragedy rises to 626. 41 Australians are on the missing list. Assistant Foreign Affairs Minister Matt Thistlethwaite is staying across the latest developments.
11: We're offering our deepest sympathies and support for both the Nepalese community and Tibetan communities here in Australia. Last night I attended a vigil at Strathfield in unity with the Nepalese community.
10: A state by-election in Western Australia today set to provide an insight into One Nation's fortunes interstate. The resurgent parties considered a threat of capturing the long-held Labor seat of Secret Harbour. One Nation candidate Luke Hurdagen is excited for a ripple effect.
12: If we win this seat, we'll put the surrounding areas on notice as well, Rockingham, Baldivis, Kwinana, and hopefully it's set to stand, like I said, for the rest of the state and the whole country.
10: And America's president announced what he's dubbed the biggest oil deal in history with Venezuela. It involves taking majority control of 65 billion barrels of oil reserves, doubling America's stocks, with reserves reportedly at a 40-year low. President Trump claims it doesn't entail any cost to the US taxpayer.
0: 2NM, your sport now.
6: Three games in the NRL this afternoon. The Titans take on the Rabbits on the Gold Coast. The Roosters do battle with the Dolphins in Sydney, and the Cowboys host the Tigers in Townsville. The Panthers climbed back to the top of the ladder last night after their 24-10 victory over the Bulldogs. Penrith's Casey McLean telling Nine the Doggies were tough to beat.
13: Very difficult game. You know, the Dogs boys, they never go down about a fight, so, you know, full credit to them. But like I said again, you know, my lungs are blowing, so I think it just showcases the, you know, the level of the game they were playing at.
6: Also last night, the Seagulls beat the Dragons 44-10. And in the AFL, Collingwood legend Scott Pendlebury is moving to the Gold Coast, signing a four-year deal as a player, then a coach. That's the sport. I'm Michaela Carr.
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14: Partly cloudy across the region with those light winds. We're going to see cloud clearing tomorrow. There is the chance of some morning fog for your Sunday. Tops of 21 on the way. Perfect day for football. 22 on the way on Monday and sunny. And 24 come Tuesday and sunshine.
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18: I'm going to update the latest music news for you this hour. There's also the Aussie Top 5 recap coming up. What was number one this week in 1991? I'll play it for you very soon. And we're going to pay tribute to a bunch of fallen heroes this hour. First up is the heavenly birthday for Michael Jackson, who passed away back in 2009. Would have been his 68th birthday this week. Here's Black or White on This Week in Music.

0: This Week in Music's on. 40 years ago this week, Tina Turner got a star on the Hollywood Walk of Fame. You've got Jason Staveley here. The classic album double is 40 years in the making. Paul Simon's Graceland. A couple of very good songs from that before the end of the show. And up next, an Aussie legend who's no longer with us. He considered himself lucky.
1: Regardless of how good a talent is, whether it be Skyhooks, Elton John or whatever, I think luck plays a hell of an important part in getting there, and I still regard myself as a very lucky individual to have achieved what I have.
0: That's Shirley Strawn from Skyhooks, of course. Sadly, his luck ran out 25 years ago this week. Skyhooks are next.
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0: things that make you go,
1: This week in music, there's another name for the birthday list. Robert Clavillis from CNC Music Factory. That's Things That Make You Go, Before that, we played Living in the 70s from Skyhawks. Shirl lost his life this week 25 years ago. He was only 49 as he was flying his helicopter in the hinterland near Brisbane. What a sad day that was. It's Jason Staveley here. Aussie Top 5 Recap is coming up. And before the end of the hour, why was Billy Joel in court this week? I'll tell you why.
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3: Well, hey there, it's Dolly. And I just want you to know I thank you for standing by me and that I will always love you. Thank you.
1: Yeah, the world woke up to the sad news of Dolly Parton's death on Wednesday morning after dealing with cancer for the past few years. Then on Thursday, Tim Curry, who took the world by surprise in suspenders and high heels as Dr. Frank Anfurta in the Rocky Horror Show, also passed, valet to a couple of legends. And lastly, the ARIA chart has banned fully AI-generated music from eligibility from the Australian charts. Black Eyed Peas' Will.i.am has an interesting idea on how music can be better identified as having been created by a real person.
4: AI music and AI video shares the same MP3, MP4 file as humans. That ain't right. You need something that differentiates it from the other stuff. And that file, I call it the POL, the proof of life file. Right now, it's where's the love.wav or where's the love.mp3 or mp4. We need a where's the love.pol.
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0: This week in music, there's Billy Joel, who this week in 1989 fired his manager and former brother-in-law Frank Webber after an audit of his affairs revealed some discrepancies. Billy Joel ended up in court and sued for $90 million. His wife at the time, Christy Brinkley, was wise to what was going on.
1: And it was funny because every town that we went in, the waiter or the owner of the restaurant would go, "Oh, yeah, you guys own that huge property up the street." We're like, "No, no, we don't. Something's not right here." I said to Billy, "Frank Webber's ripping you off." And he did not want to hear that. When I first said it to him, he said, "Hey, I've known him a hell of a lot longer than I know you." I said, "Look, I love you. I'm trying to protect you. I see people ripping you off." Billy trusted him. He trusted him more than he trusted me, which of course hurt me to hear that.
0: It's audio from a brilliant Billy Joel documentary, And So It Goes. Very good if you get a chance to stream it. It's Jason Staverley here. Coming up next hour, another name or two to add to the birthday list. In fact, we'll run through everybody that's on that list next hour. Two tracks from Paul Simon's Graceland. It's our classic album double, out 40 years ago this week. And there's another one on the way as well from our feature artist, Jet.
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19: I'm John Favreau. 626 is the revised up death toll in the Nepal-Tibet flood disaster. The missing list now nearly 3,000, 41 of them Australian. Red Cross official in Nepal, David Fisher, telling DW News access to 93,000 people needing aid is difficult.
20: There's still areas that are accessible only by helicopter. We're very worried about their well-being. We haven't been able to do a real assessment in the Rasuwa area.
19: WA state by-election today shaping as a litmus test for One Nation's likely performance in the rest of Australia. Labor's candidate for its long-held WA seat of Secret Harbour, Georgia Tree, concedes tonight's results up for grabs.
21: It's always tough in a by-election, and we've seen right-wing populism take place all over the globe, and Australia's not immune from that.
19: And a referendum on whether to restart negotiations to join the European Union, shelved in 2013, is being held in Iceland, spooked by the US President's proposal to take over nearby Greenland. Iceland's foreign minister has sought feedback from Ireland and Finland if joining the EU costs their sovereignty.
22: So they said, on the contrary, we have succeeded and we have got stronger being a part of a bigger group.
18: 2NM, your sport now. 80s hits you love.
23: Those were our young years.
18: 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And 60s and 70s tracks that stand the test of time.
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18: The Hunters 2NM. 2NM weather. Whatever the forecast, there's no place like home. This weekend weather update is brought to you by Hunter Homes.
24: Partly cloudy across the region with those light winds. We're going to see cloud clearing tomorrow. There is the chance of some morning fog for your Sunday. Tops of 21 on the way. Perfect day for football. 22 on the way on Monday and sunny. And 24 come Tuesday and sunshine.
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0: The classic album Doubles on the way this hour. A couple of tracks coming up from Graceland from Paul Simon. Such an impactful record. released 40 years ago this week. We've got everyone on our birthday list to get a mention, including Shania Twain.
1: I had no dreams as a child to be a star. I just wanted to stay in my room and write songs and play with words and create melodies and stories, write about things that allowed my imagination to take me anywhere else and everywhere else, not to be on the stage.
0: How did that go for her? Not very well. She's one of the biggest stars on the planet. And here's Man, I Feel Like a Woman on This Week in Music.
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0: This Week in Music, with a reason for every song we play. We lost Laura Branigan this week back in 2004. That's Self Control. You got Jason Staveley here. Queen started recording an epic this week back in 1975. We'll tell you more about that in a minute and play it next.
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0: This Week in Music, that's our classic album double. Graceland from Paul Simon was released 40 years ago this week as the album's title track, and before that, Diamonds on the Soles of Her Shoes. You've got Jason Staveley here. We're running through everybody on our birthday list next.
1: 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The family can tackle a 500-metre track packed with twists and turns and hit speeds of up to 55 kilometres an hour. Call the Bear at breakfast to get on the shortlist. Then this Friday, we'll draw one lucky winner. This Father's Day, don't give Dad socks. Give him the green light thanks to GJ's by the lake and 981 2NM.
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18: 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Aussie Storm Hunter will play in the US Open, defeating Daria Semenystia in the qualifiers. She'll take on Marta Kostyuk in the first round. The Titans have held off a fast-finishing Raiders 26-20 in today's NRLW clash at Seabus Super Stadium. Ladder leaders Roosters down the Sharks 36-8. AFLW Indigenous Round kicked off with North Melbourne defeating the Bulldogs 70-23. And the Hockey Roos will play for bronze tonight in the World Cup, taking on Belgium.
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0: music and more of it. 981 2NM. It's do or die this Sunday at Pirtek Park for the Bengala Hunter Valley Group 21 preliminary final. Under 18s get the action started at 10 a.m, followed by women's tackle and then reserve grade. Then it's Singleton facing off against Aberdeen in first grade at 2:15 in a must-win match. For the winner, they head to the grand final, while the loser will bow out. This Sunday, Bengala Group 21 preliminary final, Pirtek Park, Singleton. Gates open 8 a.m.
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3: 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And this week, 40 years ago, Paul Simon put out his biggest record. 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
1: 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Plus, there are also reports that Southside News Agency has beautiful greeting cards and a wide range of giftware and lighters. 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

0: 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The 90s and 2000s. '60s and '70s tracks that stand the test of time. I see a ritual and I want it painted black. 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
1: You got a favourite TV comedy for us?
2: Yes, I do. Are You Being Served?
1: Are You Being Served? Oh, Mrs. Slocum.
2: Yes, and Mr. Humphreys.
1: I'm free, Mr. Humphreys. That takes me back. I haven't seen one of those in a long time.
2: No, it's good. I've got it on a box set. I'll watch it every now and again.
1: That's a great thing. That's one of the benefits of this modern world is you can have something like that in an entire box set and you could watch it over an entire weekend, can't you?
2: That's exactly right.
1: All right, well, looking forward to hearing more about Mrs. Slocum's pussy.

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0: Give Dad the green light this Father's Day. 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The family can tackle a 500-metre track packed with twists and turns and hit speeds of up to 55 kilometres an hour. 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
3: 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Plus, there are also reports that Southside News Agency has beautiful greeting cards and a wide range of giftware and lighters. 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

0: 2NM Street Team is on the move across the Upper Hunter, and we're bringing the goodies with us. Our show bags are packed with snacks, drinks, lollies, chockies, and a few fun surprises, and they're all yours for free. 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As soon as you hear where we are, head straight to the van. But don't muck around, we'll be gone in 10 minutes. The 2NM Street Team is coming to your town, thanks to Muswellbrook Workers Club, with members' cash draws every Thursday, Friday, and Sunday.
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0: 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Step into the Time After Time machine and crank up the neon. 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

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The 80s at 8 with Shane Bryan, because we love the 80s as much as you do. 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

Who will be the 2026 Benguela Group 21 First Grade Champions? All the action from the Minor Semi, Major Semi, Preliminary Final and the Grand Final will be live right across the Upper Hunter on 2NM. With up-to-the-minute updates on the Warburton Estate Agent Scoreboard, the Upper Hunter's number one agency. 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

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Oh, my own, it's a nice day for a white wedding. 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

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Everything from the interesting to the strange, as well as the truly bizarre. A lightning bolt is 5 times hotter than the surface of the sun. Animals can be allergic to humans. 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
1: Singleton Council is calling on locals, businesses and visitors to help shape the future of the town centre. A community clean-up is being held in Scone next Sunday for Clean Up Australia Day.
0: With a journalist based right here in Muswellbrook, we can deliver local stories from local voices that you simply can't get anywhere else.
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0: 981 2NM, part of the community for over 70 years and still the Hunter's leaders in local.
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0: dad the green light this Father's Day. Forget the socks, skip the slippers, and put dad in the fast lane with a race pack to GJ's by the lake. The family can tackle a 500 metre track packed with twists and turns and hit speeds of up to 55 kilometres an hour. Call the bear at breakfast to get on the shortlist. Then this Friday, we'll draw one lucky winner. This Father's Day, don't give dad socks. Give him the green light thanks to GJ's by the lake and 981 2NM.
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3: Good morning, Alana McIntyre here with the latest. Nepal is warning of new flood risks as rescue teams desperately try to find survivors and as the death toll surpasses 600 after the catastrophic floods. Bad weather is hampering efforts to locate close to 3,000 people who are still missing, including dozens of Australians. Further severe flooding and landslides are predicted. BBC's correspondent Sridhar Shressa says identifying the dead is another challenge.
4: So far, more than 670 dead bodies have been recovered from the affected areas, and only 20 have been identified so far.
3: Australian Cara Serafino has made contact with Australian officials. The 26-year-old has spoken to Foreign Affairs Minister Penny Wong, who has confirmed she's safe. A man is critical after being shot at a home in Sydney's southwest. Crews were called to South Granville around 7:40 last night. Police have been told a number of men stormed the property, shooting the victim and then leaving in a white SUV. At least 37 people have been killed by a Russian drone attack on a warehouse that was storing weapons in the outskirts of Kyiv. The attack on the depot caused shells, mines and drones to detonate. Donald Trump is claiming a deal giving America majority control of Venezuela's oil reserves will cut petrol prices in the US. However, the details remain murky. And the Albanese government is looking at its current consent and respectful relationships program at schools to see if there is any change needed.
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0: 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Whatever the forecast, there's no place like home. This weekend weather update is brought to you by Hunter Homes.
2: Mostly fine conditions expected around the valley for your Sunday as we head towards 22 degrees this afternoon. Tomorrow a foggy start, then sunshine in 22, sunny in 24 on Tuesday, getting up to 26 on Wednesday with more sunshine. That's your 981 2NM 4-day forecast. Get the latest local news from around the valley at our website, 2nm.com.au.
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1: Good morning, Alana McIntyre here with the latest. One Nation is claiming another victory, this time at a by-election in WA. The party has secured the outer suburban seat of Secret Harbour. The seat, which is about 1 hour south of Perth, has historically been a safe Labor seat, but has been claimed by gym owner Luke Hurtigan.
2: A message that will send shockwaves across the entire country.
1: That audio thanks to News 24. At least 675 people have been confirmed dead now after the catastrophic flooding in Nepal. There are close to 2,400 people still missing in incredibly hot, catastrophic conditions. Burials are beginning, but authorities are struggling to deal with a number of bodies being retrieved. There's been a suspected underworld shooting in Sydney's southwest. A man is fighting for life after a number of men stormed a property in Guildford overnight. It's understood the man was shot in his back before the group left the property in a white SUV around 7:40 p.m. A 13-year-old boy who was involved in an e-scooter crash in Queensland has died. The boy suffered head injuries in Childers on Wednesday. Russia has targeted a weapons depot in the outskirts of Kyiv, causing drones and shells to detonate, killing at least 37 people. And the federal government is reviewing its current consent and respectful relationships programs at our schools.
0: 2NM, your sport now.
1: In NRL, Roosters star Sam Walker will need scans on his ankle after the Roosters' 26-12 loss to the Dolphins. Dolphins coach Christian Wolf says they have always believed they could make the finals.
3: Since the start of the year that we believe we can make the top eight, and we believe we're a top eight team and gone a little bit better than that. Making top eight was our starting point. We hadn't done that before, obviously.
1: While the Cowboys are into the finals after they beat the Tigers 24-10, but North Queensland coach Todd Payton says they'll have to do better come September. And the Wallabies are taking on Argentina in the first of two test matches.
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0: The 90s and 2000s. '60s and '70s tracks that stand the test of time. The Hunters 981 2NM. 2NM weather. 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
5: Mostly fine conditions expected around the valley for your Sundays. We head towards 22 degrees this afternoon. Tomorrow a foggy start, then sunshine in 22, sunny in 24 on Tuesday, getting up to 26 on Wednesday with more sunshine. That's your 981 2NM 4-day forecast. 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
19: Yeah, this is the show with a reason for every song we play. This week, back in 2004, Jet took home the award for the best rock video at the MTV Video Music Awards for Are You Gonna Be My Girl? Reason enough to have Jet as our feature artist this weekend. Going to talk to Barnsley before the hour is out. We've got a great Elton John-themed defining moment and an Aussie Top 5 recap from this week in 1991. I won't tell you much more, but the number one song was a record breaker from one of the biggest movies of the 90s. Let's get started with a trio of birthdays, though. Hugh Cornwell from The Stranglers has been celebrating this week, and they're first on This Week in Music.
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0: It's This Week in Music, and Jets are our feature artist this weekend. You got Jason Staveley here chatting with Barnsey for the end of the hour. He's starting to add more and more dates to his summer touring schedule. We got a classic album double a little later on. We're talking Graceland from Paul Simon. It came out 40 years ago this week. Paul Simon talks about the political impact of that record, and there's a defining moment for Elton John fans coming up next.
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8: Well, I guess this defines what the defining moment is all about. This week in 1970, Elton John played his debut concert in America, appearing at the Troubadour in LA, and from then on became a global superstar.
9: I'd always wanted to come to America. I just thought we were earning such a reputation in England as a band. I thought it might be too soon to come. Dick James said, you must come. The Troubadour is a great club, and I knew the Troubadour. So he was right. I came, and everything happened that night. And I think people thought I was going to come out and be very Randy Newmanish and very shy and timid. And, of course, I wore flying boots with wings on them, hot pants, T-shirt with stars on it, and played rock and roll with my three-piece band. And I think that the shock of what people saw and they didn't expect helped us a great deal to launch our career.
8: One of the songs he performed on that night was your song. Elton John's first show in the States is our defining moment on This Week in Music.

0: This Week in Music's on. It's the show with a reason for every song we play. There's the Rolling Stones, who put out their Tattoo You album this week, 45 years ago. The biggest track on that record, of course, was Start Me Up. It's Jason Staveley here this weekend talking to Barnsey in the next 15 minutes. Next hour, we'll update the latest music news and play the Aussie number one from August 26th, 1991.
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14: Good morning, Alana McIntyre here with the latest. There are fears of more flooding along the border between Nepal and Tibet as the death toll from Wednesday's glacier collapse reaches 675. The Department of Foreign Affairs and Trade has dispatched crisis teams to Nepal who will help search for about 40 missing Australians. In total, about 2,500 people are still unaccounted for. World Vision's Roslyn Gabriel has told Seven many remain cut off.
15: There is mud everywhere. There is people who are getting more desperate. We are desperately trying to get to communities that have not been reached. We were told of a community on Friday that is in need of food that nobody has got to, that's been cut off from the rivers.
14: Rescuers have drilled a hole in a tunnel at the hydropower site where it's hoped about 100 workers may still be alive. A man in his 40s is fighting for life after two cars collided in Melbourne. It happened at Preston just before 3 a.m. A man is critical after another suspected underworld shooting in Sydney southwest. It's understood a group of men stormed a property in South Granville around 7:40 last night, shooting the victim in his back. One Nation has claimed victory in the Secret Harbour by-election in WA. Gym owner Luke Hurtigan saying locals have sent a message that will send shockwaves across the country. And about 40,000 people are running across the Harbour Bridge today for the Sydney Marathon.
13: 2NM, your sport now. 80s hits you love. The 90s and 2000s. And 60s and 70s tracks that stand the test of time. The Hunter Valley's 981 2NM. 2NM weather. Whatever the forecast, there's no place like home. 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
16: Mostly fine conditions expected around the valley for your Sunday as we head towards 22 degrees this afternoon. Tomorrow a foggy start, then sunshine in 22, sunny in 24 on Tuesday, getting up to 26 on Wednesday with more sunshine. That's your 981 2NM 4-day forecast. 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
17: 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We are not having reunions when we get back together. We're from Australia. 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
20: I'm going to update the latest music news for you this hour. There's also the Aussie Top 5 recap coming up. What was number one this week in 1991? I'll play it for you very soon. And we're going to pay tribute to a bunch of fallen heroes this hour. First up is the heavenly birthday for Michael Jackson, who passed away back in 2009. Would have been his 68th birthday this week. Here's Black or White on This Week in Music.

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1: This week in music, there's another name for the birthday list. Robert Clavillis from CNC Music Factory. That's Things That Make You Go, Before that, we played Living in the 70s from Skyhawks. Shirl lost his life this week 25 years ago. He was only 49 as he was flying his helicopter in the hinterland near Brisbane. What a sad day that was. It's Jason Staveley here. Aussie Top 5 Recap is coming up. And before the end of the hour, why was Billy Joel in court this week? I'll tell you why.
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3: Well, hey there, it's Dolly. And I just want you to know I thank you for standing by me and that I will always love you. Thank you.
1: Yeah, the world woke up to the sad news of Dolly Parton's death on Wednesday morning after dealing with cancer for the past few years. Then on Thursday, Tim Curry, who took the world by surprise in suspenders and high heels as Dr. Frank Anfurta in the Rocky Horror Show, also passed, valet to a couple of legends. And lastly, the ARIA chart has banned fully AI-generated music from eligibility from the Australian charts. Black Eyed Peas' Will I Am has an interesting idea on how music can be better identified as having been created by a real person.
4: AI music and AI video shares the same MP3, MP4 file as humans. That ain't right. You need something that differentiates it from the other stuff. And that file, I call it the POL, the proof of life file. Right now, it's where's the love.wav or where's the love.mp3 or mp4. We need a where's the love.pol.
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5: 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Forget the socks, skip the slippers, and put Dad in the fast lane with a race pack to GJ's by the lake. The family can tackle a 500-metre track packed with twists and turns and hit speeds of up to 55 kilometres an hour. Call the bear at breakfast to get on the shortlist. Then this Friday, we'll draw one lucky winner. This Father's Day, don't give Dad socks. Give him the green light thanks to GJ's by the lake and 981 2NM.
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0: This week in music, there's Billy Joel, who this week in 1989 fired his manager and former brother-in-law Frank Webber after an audit of his affairs revealed some discrepancies. Billy Joel ended up in court and sued for $90 million. His wife at the time, Christy Brinkley, was wise to what was going on.
1: And it was funny because every town that we went in, the waiter or the owner of the restaurant would go, "Oh, yeah, you guys own that huge property up the street." We're like, "No, no, we don't. Something's not right here." I said to Billy, "Frank Webber's ripping you off." And he did not want to hear that. When I first said it to him, he said, "Hey, I've known him a hell of a lot longer than I know you." I said, "Look, I love you. I'm trying to protect you. I see people ripping you off." Billy trusted him. He trusted him more than he trusted me, which of course hurt me to hear that.
0: That's audio from a brilliant Billy Joel documentary, And So It Goes. Very good if you get a chance to stream it. It's Jason Staveley here. Coming up next hour, another name or two to add to the birthday list. In fact, we'll run through everybody that's on that list next hour. Two tracks from Paul Simon's Graceland. It's our classic album double, out 40 years ago this week. And there's another one on the way as well from our feature artist, Jet.
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3: The old sergeant come down home and he seen Mum and he said to Mum, "Your boys have been seen throwing the golf pins in the creek down the golf course." 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
16: Hi there, Alana McIntyre here with the latest. One Nation has claimed another victory, this time in WA. Gym owner Luke Hurdigan claiming the seat of Secret Harbour about an hour south of Perth. The party's Barnaby Joyce has told News 24 the by-election victory shows the world and politics are changing.
17: We're not going to get hubristic, but we're playing a good game and we're going to continue to make sure that we improve so that we gain the respect of the people of Western Australia, the people of Victoria, where I am right now, people of New South Wales, and the people of Australia.
16: At least 675 people have been confirmed dead after the devastating flooding in Nepal. There are close to 2,500 still missing in incredibly hot, catastrophic conditions. Burials are beginning, but authorities are struggling to deal with the number of bodies being retrieved. A man is fighting for life after being shot in his back at a home in Sydney southwest. Police believe a number of men stormed the property in South Granville last night, shot the victim and then left in a white SUV. About 10,000 Australians a year are expected to benefit from the government's latest expansion of immunotherapy on the PBS. Associate Professor Sumitra Ananda from the Peter MacCallum Cancer Centre says it's an extraordinary moment for patients.
18: Absolutely. This is going to help people who've got cancer that has spread out of their primary organ, which means these cancers are incurable, really. Immunotherapy has really revolutionised the treatment of cancer.
15: 2NM, your sport now. 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Yeah. 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It's more than a good time. It's a good choice. 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
4: Mostly fine conditions expected around the valley for your Sunday as we head towards 22 degrees this afternoon. Tomorrow a foggy start, then sunshine in 22, sunny in 24 on Tuesday, getting up to 26 on Wednesday with more sunshine. That's your 981 2NM 4-day forecast. 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
0: The classic album doubles on the way this hour. A couple of tracks coming up from Graceland from Paul Simon. Such an impactful record. released 40 years ago this week. We've got everyone on our birthday list to get a mention, including Shania Twain.
1: I had no dreams as a child to be a star. I just wanted to stay in my room and write songs and play with words and create melodies and stories, write about things that allowed my imagination to take me anywhere else and everywhere else, not to be on the stage.
0: How did that go for her? Not very well. She's one of the biggest stars on the planet. And here's Man, I Feel Like a Woman on This Week in Music.
19: Let's go, girls.

This week in music, with a reason for every song we play, we lost Laura Branigan this week back in 2004. That's Self Control. You got Jason Staveley here. Queen started recording an epic this week back in 1975. We'll tell you more about that.

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Look out for them on Maitland Street, Musselbrook, parking at the rear.

0: This Week in Music, that's our classic album double. Graceland from Paul Simon was released 40 years ago this week as the album's title track. And before that, Diamonds on the Soles of Her Shoes. You've got Jason Staveley here. We're running through everybody on our birthday list next.
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